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0: with Further On Up the Road from the deluxe edition of Slow Hand. And Counting Crows got us into the 5 o'clock hour with one from Butter Miracle, The Complete Sweets. That was Virginia Through the Rain. Coming up next, it's a father and daughter combination. But first, check this out.
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0: We'll talk about playing. You could play at the Mendocino Theater Company this afternoon. Well, I guess it's early evening with Sherry Glazer and her one-woman show called Oh My Goddess. It will keep you in stitches. It will provoke thoughts and give you more belly laughs than you have had in recent memory. So find out all the details, and it's starting in just about an hour on the Coastline calendar at KOZT.com. Now, I promised you a father-daughter collaboration, and I'm going to deliver from the album Luck and Strange. It's father David Gilmour teaming up with daughter Romany from the coast.

0: good to the last rim shot. That's Jackson Brown from the Coast for a Rocker. Steve Miller Band teamed up with Boz Scaggs for Quicksilver Girl. And David Gilmour teamed up with daughter, youngest daughter that is, Romany Gilmour for Yes, I Have Ghosts from the album called Luck and Strange. Well, I've got a duo that puts out more sound per person than any other duo I know. And I'm going to play that next.
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3: So this one, I'm a huge fan. These two performers do it live. No overdubs, just an incredible amount of music being generated by two people and two guitars. From the album 1111, here's Rodrigo y Gabriela from the coast.

birds from the coast, I'll feel a whole lot better, from Mr. Tambourine Man. Don Henley, before that, gave us The Boys of Summer, and we started off with that musical onslaught from Rodrigo y Gabriela called Hanuman, from their 09 release called 1111. Call me a big fan of Rodrigo y Gabriela. As we are winding down in the 5 o'clock hour and preparing to welcome the 6 o'clock, we're going to get a little help from Van Morrison after this. 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From the Healing Game album, here's Van Morrison, From the Coast.

Credence from the Coast, Who'll Stop the Rain. Before that, our daily dose of prog rock, Emerson, Lake, and Palmer with Lucky Man. Cat Stevens gave us Changes number 4 from Teaser and the Firecat. And Van Morrison got us started with Piper at the Gates of Dawn. Well, dawn was a long time ago, but still got so much daylight now that we're into summer and past the solstice. So let's celebrate the longer daylight, shall we? How about we take one from the Fate of Nations release to keep this long set of music going? It's Robert Plant, as you heard last night with Page and Plant at the Saturday Night Superstars in concert that we do every Saturday night at 9 o'clock. Hope you had a chance to catch this out. But this one is Plant solo from the Fate of Nations release. You got Joe on your radio, Joe Cita here, and you're listening to Mendocino County's FM, KOZT Fort Bragg. 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

river flows.

0: Bob Dylan from The Coast Watching the River Flow. Bonnie Raitt before that with You Got It. That one comes from the soundtrack of Boys on the Side. And Robert Plant got us started with I Believe from The Fate of Nations. You can call it an echo of last night's Page and Plant Saturday Night Superstars special. We really appreciate the folks. 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
0: 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It's a little bit more popular, but it's still Roxy Music from the Coast.

0: Tom Petty from the Coast, I Won't Back Down. John Mellencamp before that gave us My Sweet Love from the Life, Death, Love, and Freedom release. Grateful Dead in there with Ship of Fools. And Roxy Music got us started with Love is the Drug from the Siren release. Let's see. How is this music getting to you? Well, if you're in Mendocino County or nearby points beyond, perhaps you're listening to us on the FM dial. 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
2: Little Steven here with our weekly pop quiz from the Underground Garage. What was the first important rock festival? The Human Bee, and you say, yes, that was first. The thing in Central Park. Yes, that was second. But what was the first rock festival anybody remembers? That's right, the Monterey Pop Festival. Perhaps the coolest event ever in the history of the universe. And we're going to tell you all about it this weekend in the Underground Garage. We'll be playing lots of the cats that played there, such as the Birds, Johnny Rivers, the Jefferson Airplane, Moby Grape, Otis Redding, the Paul Butterfield Blues Band, Jimi Hendrix Experience. Come find out what Buffalo Springfield, Ravi Shankar, and Janis Joplin have in common. It's the Monterey Pop Festival. 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

0: Mark Knopfler from the Coast Live Library. That's the theme from Local Hero, recorded live at the Royal Albert Hall. Donovan before that with Epistle to Dippy, and Joan Osborne got us started from the album Radio Waves. We heard Real Love. And that's just about going to do it for me. I got a scram. And Vicky is on her way in, and she is going to take you on through the rest of a Sunday evening and bring up Little Steven's Underground Garage tonight at 9 o'clock, thanks to Homestyle Cafe, where good cooking comes first. Thank you, Cordy. So I'm going to set the plate for her with one from Traffic next.
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0: And big thanks and hats off to Tim Bosma and all the folks at Harvest Market in all three locations, especially for all the donations they make to the world's largest salmon barbecue. And I hope you'll join me there, because I'm going to have enough caffeine for 3,000 people. So come on over and partake. And there's great live music, and I'll be doing the DJ thing and making sure the MC thing, not spinning records, but I'll be announcing the bands and guiding you to what you need to know. So come join me, won't you? World's largest salmon barbecue at the foot of the hill on the working South Harbor side of Noyo Harbor next Saturday, the 4th of July. So after the Mendo Parade, come down and fill up on salmon. And it's all for salmon restoration. That's the best part of it. So I will look forward to seeing you the same time next week. So until then, I'm going to say I'll see you then, at least in your ear. This one comes from the Low Spark of High Heel Boys. It's Traffic. Good Sunday evening to you from the coast.

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Hey, it's Vicky on Mendocino County's FM, KOZT Fort Bragg. Our friends just call us the Coast. We thank Josita for being in the station. Thank you, Josita, for being in the station and everywhere else. Okay, here's Chris Isaac from the Coast.

0: Bruce Hornsby and the Noisemakers doing Valley Road, and Boss Gags, I'm a Fool to Care, with Isaac Kress, starting it off with San Francisco Nights.
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0: Sure is. Hey, you know, next Saturday and Sunday, the Soroptimists International and Know Yo Sunrise are having a craft fair in Fort Bragg from 10 to 5 both days at Town Hall. That's the building at the corner of Main Street and Laurel. Yeah, they always have some interesting items in their craft fair. They do, so hope you get a chance to go by. Alrighty, how about some Neil Young right here from the coast?

0: Of course, that was back in 1982. We got lots more channels now. Springsteen with 57 channels and nothing on. Daily, we had Dawes before that with Desperado Under the Eaves and Neil Young. Nowadays, Clancy can't even sing.
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0: Man, can you believe it? July 4th is this coming weekend. Are you ready for the 250th year celebration of our nation? Wow. Well, the Mendocino Parade is going to have that as their theme. There's not going to be a judging stand. It's just going to be judges going around and judging them. And then we'll find out later who won. But that's going to be, the parade is in Mendocino Village. And it starts at noon, so you got to get there early because you got to find a parking place. I think there is going to be some parking over at the old Hill House. Anyway, the Grand Marshal. Oh, man, Ed O'Brien, a fantastic Mendocino volunteer fire department guys. He's helped to arrange all the street, you know, security for so many years at the parade. So it's nice to make him the Grand Marshal. Oh, you can get all the events on our website at kozt.com. Love, look for us out there. We'll be broadcasting. Yes, we will. Here's Brandi Carlile and From the Coast.

0: R.E.M. from the Coast with Fall on Me. Beatles, here, there, and everywhere. And Brandi Carlile gave us Life on the Run, which was from a benefit at the National Park Foundation. Yeah, we believe in it too, Brandi.
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Oh, yeah, off of Old Friends Live on Stage, and right here from the coast, Simon and Garfunkel, The Boxer. You two gave us Every Breaking Wave and the Eagles, Hole in the Wall. All right here on Mendocino County's FM, KOZT, Fort Bragg. Our friends just called us to coast, and I got a new one from Jack Johnson. Yay! I love Jack Johnson. Do you? I hope so. New one off his Surf Film Music CD. Album, whatever, however you want to listen. It's new. Jack Johnson from the coast.

0: Derek and the Dominoes with I Looked Away. Jackson Brown, I'm Alive, and new music from Jack Johnson. Yes, sirree, Rodeo Clown is the name of the song off of Surf Film Music. Yeah.
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0: Let's celebrate the birthdays of two of Procol Harum's bandmates. We have David Knights and Bobby Harrison. And this is the song we love to sing along to. New music with the Birthday Boys, Procol Harum, and From the Coast.

0: cruise from the coast with all my friends. Dave Matthews, I did it, and Procol Harum with birthday boys David Knights, but not Bobby Harrison, although it's Bobby Harrison's birthday. He was not on that song. I don't know.
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1: Now, speaking of Savings Bank of Mendocino County, the Mendocino branch in the Village of Mendocino on Saturday is going to have the Mendocino Masonic Lodge open for guided tour. Yeah, it was from 1865, their lodge room there. I know, you don't have to have a secret handshake to get in or anything. They are commemorating that they had 9 Masonic brothers that signed the Declaration of Independence. The open house is 10 a.m. to 2 p.m., and that's that lodge building, which is the Savings Bank building downstairs. But upstairs is their lodge room. And, yeah, what a cool thing to go learn about. Yeah, my grandfather was a Mason. Here are Linda Ronstadt and Emmy Lou Harris, and From the Coast.

0: Tom Petty and the Heartbreakers with Yes Siree, Hope You Never. James Taylor with a little help from my friends and Linda Ronstadt, along with Emmy Lou Harris with the Sisters of Mercy.
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0: Point Arena is starting the July 4th Independence Day celebration on Friday, July 3rd. They are going to have a street fair, live music, and fireworks in the Cove. I'm not sure if the $12 cash. Yeah, $12, and they want cash only to do that, and to bring your own flashlight and jackets. They are going to have parking at City Hall with a shuttle, as well as at Tracy Iverson's lot, for $10. No dogs. Yep. Just service dogs if you're going to have one. And then Sunday is going to be the big 4th of July parade in Point Arena. Get more information at KOZT.com. It's all right there on the front page. Okay. Let's have Randy Newman now from the Coast.

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0: right, you know what time it is. It is time for Little Steven's Underground Garage, right here on Mendocino County's FM, KOZT, Fort Bragg. Our friends just call us to coast. Yay! We got this wonderful show, Little Steven's Underground Garage, every Sunday because of our wonderful local sponsor. Our local sponsor is Homestyle Cafe, where good cooking comes first, in Fort Bragg, right there on Highway 1, corner of South Street and Highway 1 in Fort Bragg. They are open Tuesday through Sunday, 6:30 a.m. to 2 p.m. They will be open on Monday because they are open on certain holidays. So, hope you get a chance to go by, get something to eat, thank them for the show, and let's go ahead and get into it. Little Steven's doing his version of celebrating the Monterey Pop Festival. Yay! Here we go. Little Steven's Underground Garage and From the Coast.
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10: Now they will know why they are afraid of the dark. 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

0: Welcome to our celebration of the Monterey International Pop Festival, held June 16th, 17th, and 18th, 1967. We're going to be telling the story over the next couple of breaks, and a very cool story it is.
1: It all started at Alan Pariser's house, where everybody used to hang out because he had the best speakers. So there's Jim Dixon, manager of the Byrds, and one of the most important cats in rock and roll history because he was 100% responsible for bringing together Bob Dylan with the Byrds, an event equaled perhaps only by Andrew Luke Oldham bringing the Beatles and a Beatles song to the Rolling Stones at a critical moment. But I digress. So Jim Dixon had just produced a concert for Alan, and UMassa Kayla is there, and he says, "That was so cool, you ought to do another one." "All right," says Alan. "How about we go to Tijuana?" "I got a better idea," says Jim, picturing 10,000 busts at the border. "How about we call Benny Shapiro, who just did a folk festival at Monterey?" And that's what they do. And they get Derek Taylor, former Beatles press officer, and they hire Ravi Shankar as their first act. Now they reach out to Lou Adler for the Mamas and Papas, and Lou and John Phillips from the group and Derek Taylor all start talking about how cool this idea is. And because of Monterey's reputation with the jazz festival, this could bring a whole new credibility to this very vague and fragmented, newly created rock community. For whatever reason, Benny decides he wants out, so Adler and Phillips, along with Johnny Rivers, Terry Melcher, and Paul Simon, buy him out for $10,000 apiece. Later, Bill Graham would also contribute, and Lou Adler and John Phillips become the producers, with Michelle Phillips, who should have been credited as well. With 6 weeks from conception to showtime, it immediately became obvious they did not have the advance money for more groups. So Lou and John suggested a charity concert and have everybody play for free. They put together a very impressive board of governors: Paul McCartney, Mick Jagger, Paul Simon, Andrew Oldham, Donovan, Smokey Robinson, Roger McGuinn, Michelle Phillips, Brian Wilson. And now all the LA producers had to do was convince the San Francisco bands that they could be trusted. Not an easy task.

I can introduce you to an act from England who been passed by slightly in America, but they won't be after this. And this is a group that will destroy you completely in more ways than one. This is The Who. This one.

0: to 11?
1: No.
0: I think it's gonna be like Easter and Christmas and New Year's and your birthday all together, you know, hearing all the different bands, you know. Just like I've heard a lot of them, but all at the same time, it's just gonna be too much, and the vibrations are just gonna be flowing.

0: We started our celebration of the second rock festival, like ever, Monterey Pop, with Eric Burden's Monterey. No animals in sight by then, but a cool band, and produced by the very cool Tom Wilson. The Birds laid out the difference between San Francisco and Los Angeles with So You Wanna Be a Rock and Roll Star, and their fourth album, Younger Than Yesterday. Mr. McGlynn, still credited as Jim at that time, co-writing with bass player Chris Hillman and produced by Gary Usher. Johnny Rivers covering Willie Dixon's Seventh Son, first recorded by Willie Maybaum for Chess Records in 1955. Johnny's was 10 years later, went all the way to number 7. And Pictures of Lily with The Who, 1967. It would come out on the Magic Bus compilation, written by the great Pete Townsend and produced by Kit Lambert. Monterey was like The Who's second gig in America or something like that, after the Murray the K shows at the Brooklyn Fox.
1: Make It Alone is the cast of The Wanderer, the upcoming musical based on the life and music of Dion. Dion wrote it with the Strangeloves, Bob Feldman, Jerry Goldstein, and Richard Goddard. And it's Mike Quartella and Diego Rodriguez singing the leads. Mike plays Dion. Diego plays Dion's best friend in the show. Get it from wickedcoolrecords.com.
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3: 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Nice hot meals made for you at the corner of Main and South Streets just north of the Noyo Bridge in Fort Bragg. 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
4: Do you know that BLM, that's the Bureau of Land Management, celebrates a bunch of holidays, and they give free access to the lands. Yeah, this one for July 3rd through 5th is for the 4th of July. The 80th birthday of BLM, July 16th, it'll be free. Constitution Day on September 17th. Theodore Roosevelt's birthday, October 27th and November 11th, Veterans Day. Yeah, Theodore Roosevelt, there's a new documentary out about him. Oh, I can't wait to see it. Just amazing conservationist. Did a lot to preserve our lands. Okay, let's get back now to Little Stevens Underground Garage and From the Coast.

to the Underground Garage celebration of Monterey Pop. In the background, you hear the master, Ravi Shankar, who played Sunday afternoon all by himself. He was the whole show that afternoon. And he made everybody stop smoking for the two or three.

3 hours he was on. I think that was about 3 songs. So back to the story. L.A., Los Angeles, in the 60s, rightly or wrongly, had the reputation of being the slick, business-first, status quo, showbiz, hype part of the music world, where San Francisco was the emerging hippie, Eastern philosophy, organic, granola, drug-taken, regular guy look movement. It was just like being born, but it was the hippest thing happening, and it was essential for LA to include the San Francisco scene to have a successful festival, you know. So from the start, the Grateful Dead, the Jefferson Airplane, Big Brother and a holding company, Country Joe, and all their managers and everybody considered the L.A. producers as invaders, exploiters, and representatives of a record industry they philosophically, at least, didn't want any part of. Writer Richard Goldstein wrote the 400-mile journey from L.A. to Frisco in 67 marked the difference between a neon wasteland and the most important underground in the nation. Fortunately for history, Lou Adler had some believers to go to bat for him. One was Ralph Gleason, respected San Francisco Chronicle jazz critic, who would soon help Jan Wenner launch Rolling Stone magazine. One was Bill Graham, promoter of the Fillmore, who constantly walked the line between business and hippie philosophy. Derek Taylor was another important one, as was Andrew Oldham, both of whom everybody liked, and David Crosby helped out because he was friendly with both sides. As Chronicle journalist Joel Selvin has said, the tenuous accord between L.A. and Frisco was one of the factors that made Monterey so fascinating. In other words, the tension that had the Dead planning an alternative festival right up until the last minute would turn into excitement and relief and revelation as the festival's advertised love, flowers, and music actually happened without an arrest or casualty. Paraphrasing Country Joe McDonald sums it up. The LA entertainment industry made Monterey a total ethical sellout of everything we dreamed of. Something we desperately needed because we were totally isolated.

Things came to a head eventually in California, in Monterey. And in Monterey, we decided to hold a festival and celebrate all that was being achieved. The idea was to spread music and love and peace and turn everyone on, turn them on to the good life and the colorful life, to give money away as fast as we could, because we seemed to have plenty of money. If we wanted 100,000 flowers flown in especially from Hawaii, we did. It seemed a good idea at the time.

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Monterey is very groovy, man. This is something, man. This is our generation, man. All you people, we're all together, man. It's groovy. And dig yourselves, because it's really groovy.

This is D.A. Pennybaker, director of the Monterey Pop Festival film, and we're celebrating the Monterey Pop Festival this week with Little Steven in the Underground Garage.

0: We started that set with San Francisco's Jefferson Airplane. They would be the signature archetype San Francisco band. Plastic Fantastic Lover was from their second album, Surrealistic Pillow, one of the half a dozen albums or so that would define the Summer of Love. Marty Balin started the band. He wrote that one. He needed a house band at his club, The Matrix. I think Bruce played there, actually, with Steel Mill before I joined the band. Jack Cassidy, one of the greatest bass players in history in Jefferson Airplane. One of the four or five, along with The Who's Entwistle and Cream's Jack Bruce, Paul McCartney. He's in that league, man. John Stax with Pretty Things.
1: Too Loose is Valley Lodge from the Friends of Jesse Malin, Volume 1. Lyle Heisen producing. Get it from Wicked Cool.
0: Al Cooper would write and sing No Time Like the Right Time with the Blues Project. Blues Project and Paul Butterfield Blues Band, who we'll get to in a minute. The two most influential American bands, anyway, as far as blues went for us young white kids.
1: Dancing While the World is Ending, Stanley Simmons. Yeah, Evan Stanley and Nick Simmons, sons of Paul and Jean. It was something a little bit different than Kiss. Yeah, but we like both things.
0: And Moby Grape from their second album, Wow, 68, Can't Be So Bad, written by the great guitar player Jerry Miller and drummer Don Stevenson, and produced by David Rubinson. We will be back with why and how this crazy festival got filmed.

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4: 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I've got the entry form on the front page of KOZT.com because, you know, to make a costume and walk it, I know making a float's a little different, but you can still be a participant in the parade. And, yeah, 4th of July parade on the 4th of July in Mendocino Village. Whoa! 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
5: Welcome back to the Underground Garage celebration of Monterey Pop. The only reason they got filmed, by the way, is because they needed the bread. And in the 11th hour, Tom Moore, nice guy, president of ABC, bought it as a TV movie of the week. So Lou Adler and John Phillips go out and hire D.A. Pennybaker. A very good move. The legendary documentary cat who had done Don't Look Back, one of the most incredible films of all time. If you haven't seen that, go get it right now. The funny part is, when Tom Moore and ABC saw Jimi Hendrix licking his guitar and setting it on fire, they gave them the film back. Said, you can have it. Get out of here, quick, before our stockholders see this. Yeah, well, it never did Woodstock-type numbers, but the Monterey Foundation has continued to generate funds for various good causes, such as the L.A. Free Clinic, the R&B Foundation, Artists Hospital bills, earthquake relief funds, and scholarships. Lots of good things. So there was a very early case of the money getting to where it was supposed to go. We salute you, Lou Adler, and everybody else involved for making sure that happened.

0: space. Like the final frontier, man. These are the voyages of the hip Starship Enterprise.
1: Captain, permission to beam Lawrence Ferlinghetti aboard.
0: Permission like granted. Where are we headed, man?
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Who's coming up to bat? Must be an easy out. Why, it's Jerry. They don't know he has a new habit, do they? They'll find out. Wow! 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Not Jerry. He's a real hitter with his new habit.

0: We started with Paul Butterfield Blues Band, Where Did My Baby Go? Fifth album, Keep On Moving, written and produced by the great Jerry Ragavoy. We got a Jerry Ragavoy double play in this set.
1: Beautiful Things is Donnie V, title track from his upcoming album. He wrote it with Jim Timbers and produced it with Mike Tholen. You can get the song and pre-order the album at DonnieV.com. That's V as in V-I-E.
0: Peace of My Heart, written by the unbelievable writing team of Burt Burns and Jerry Ragavoy, two of the greatest writers in the world separately.

originally done by Irma Franklin, Big Brother and Holding Company, out of Frisco. Lead singer Janis Joplin coming from Texas. Clive Davis would sign them from the festival and put them out on Columbia. Cheap Thrills would go all the way to number one. And complete and unbelievable Otis Redding's Dictionary of Soul would include Day Tripper. It was wonderful the way soul music hung right in there during the entire rock and roll revolution, every step of the way in the 60s. And we'll be back with our coolest song in the world this week.

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4: 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It's close enough to top of the hour. This is Mendocino County's FM, KOZT for Bragg. 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Thanks for listening. Yay. I'm Vicki. And we got this wonderful show, Little Stevens Underground Garage, because of our wonderful sponsor, a local sponsor, Homestyle Cafe, where good cooking comes first. 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Open 6:30 a.m. to 2 p.m. Tuesday through Sunday. Excuse me, my allergies are acting up. How about yours? Anyway, Homestyle Cafe, big menu, and everybody you take with you is going to find something they want to eat. So, thank them for the show. 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
5: 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Please welcome back to the Underground Garage stage, the Disciples of Soul. What we need now is an aspirational fantasy, providing hope where none appears.

0: Brian, why the makeup?
1: Why? 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It should be tarted up, performed. The music is the mask, while I am my chiffon and taff. Well, part of the message.

Jimi Hendrix Experience.

0: We started that set with our coolest song of the world this week, Can You Feel It? From the Disciples of Soul. It's just a digital single at the moment. Michael Jackson wrote it with Brother Jackie, and Michael and Randy sang the original. It was on Triumph, early 80s album, and was not a big hit in America, surprisingly. Let me tell you who's on this session now. Mark Ribbler, of course, guitar and music director. Richie Mercurio on drums. Andy Burton keyboards. Jack Daly on bass. Anthony Almonte percussion. Eddie Mannion doing the horn orchestration and playing the baritone sax. Stan Harrison on tenor. The trumpets. Ron Tooley, Barry Danilian, and John Martin. Trombones, Ozzy Melendez and Dan Levine. And the singers, the girls doing that Michael Jackson part, was two of our always regular singers, Jesse Wagner and Sarah Devine. And our third girl changes every now and then. This was Audrey Martel's on this one. And they are fabulous, are they not? Our coolest song in the world this week, Can You Feel It? From the Disciples of Soul.
1: And introduced at the Monterey Pop Festival, the Electric Flag, Mike Bloomfield's band, after he left Paul Butterfield. Groove and Is Easy, written by singer Nick Ravenites. They did the soundtrack for The Trip, and A Long Time Coming would be their real debut album that next year. Ravi Shankar's, like, only vocal. How groovy is that, huh? Hanamana. The Rolling Stones had a very weird year in 1967, but managed to create some very cool records like Dandelion. Didn't go too far, but was cool nonetheless. In 1967 would have Jimi Hendrix Experience introduced to the world at Monterey. Love of Confusion from Are You Experienced, produced by Animals bass player Chaz Chandler, who discovered, if you will, Jimmy at the Cafe Wa, a few blocks from where we are speaking at this moment. Brian Jones would introduce Jimi Hendrix at Monterey, but as far as we can tell, his mic wasn't on. So on all those live things, you can barely hear him. All three gone now. Jimi Hendrix, Noel Redding, the bass player, and the amazing Mitch Mitchell, one of the greatest drummers ever, and worked very closely with Jimmy. Just heard recently that he wasn't getting royalties, which I hope is not true. You know, they worked out every single guitar lick, drum fill. The drums on those records were very much part of the composition, just as Keith Moon's drums were with The Who and Ginger Baker with Cream. We're at Monterey, baby. It is the summer of love, and we got some love left. Don't go nowhere.

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1: 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Plus, there's info about the artists themselves and about a historical milestone in the disability rights movement and about Art Explorers Studio. Interesting stuff. Yeah. Let's see. And places you might know, Noyo Harbor Inn, Cafe Beaujolais, Pippi's Long Stockings, Flockworks, and a whole bunch more. So check that out. Art Explorers Art and some information all around the coast. Let's get back to Underground Garage with Little Steven and From the Coast.
2: Everything changed in 1967. The Beatles' Sgt. Pepper Lonely Hearts Club Band was released 2 weeks before Monterey, and a new art form that was actually born in 65 was finally recognized. AM became FM, pop became rock, the 45 RPM single format became temporarily irrelevant, as did the whole top 40. From Monterey, June of 67, to Altamont, December 69, rock music became the mainstream, and maybe, for the only time in history, a mainstream with limitless artistic possibilities. Charles Gillette called it the new world of adult pop. Jan Wenner, reporting for Ramparts, still 5 months from publishing Rolling Stone, called it the Nexus. Everything before Monterey led to it. Everything after came from it. We here in the Underground Garage kind of dig both the structure, innocence, and exhilaration of pre-art form rock, while recognizing the value of any art form's ability to communicate in a very personal and meaningful way, be it joy, sadness, lust, catharsis, or exorcism. But primitive structure will always get the edge here, so please confine your personal and intelligent and emotional lyrics to 3 minutes or less.
3: I'm here to fulfill a function this particular time round, one which I revel in and glory in, that of introducing the next group, who are my favorites, because of long-standing friendships with individuals, as well as I like the music. I'd like you to welcome now, with a great big fat round of applause, my favorite group, the Buffalo Springfield.

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0: We started that set with the very important Buffalo Springfield, their greatest album, Buffalo Springfield Again, their second. By the time they played Monterey, Neil Young had left and David Crosby took his place, which would be the beginning of Crosby, Stills, and Nash and the end of the Byrds, as we knew it, anyway.
1: Born to Kill, from Social Distortion. It is the title track from their first album in 15 years. Mike Ness wrote it and produced it with Dee Sardi. We welcome them back with open arms.
0: Hello Goodbye would be the Beatles' third amazing single of 67. No singles from Sgt. Pepper, by the way. Didn't need one, did they? Strawberry Fields, Penny Lane would be first. All You Need Is Love, Baby You're a Rich Man second. And Hello Goodbye, I Am the Walrus. Rather extraordinary six songs. And yeah, I know, two Moby Grape songs in the same show, but who cares? Seeing from the amazing Skip Spence would end up on the third Moby Grape album, Moby Grape 69. The band pretty much over by then, but an extraordinary song to go out with there. It's summer. Go love somebody.
2: Now I have to face stupid reality again.
0: We want to thank the Hard Rock cafes, hotels, casinos, and the Seminole coolest Indian tribe ever for being our sponsor from day one. And I want to thank all of the Hard Rock employees around the world as we stop in and do our DJ thing when we're on the road. Nicest people in the world, in addition to the best food. And someday will be a rock and roll circuit. I'm never going to give up on that. We want to thank Premier Networks, our new syndicator, Julie Talbot, Rick Bucchietti, Tanya Juhasz, and Corey Neal. Forgive the pronunciation. I'll get it right eventually. And if you're in need of any guitars or amps or tambourines, go see Andy Babuke. I want to thank our... Is Intrepid the word? Or is that an aircraft carrier? Dennis Mortensen, who puts the show together every week in spite of the odds. Go to undergroundgarage.com if you've missed any of our last 750 shows. And Facebook and Twitter and at Stevie Van Zandt. You can talk to me personally. And thank you, Alan Freed. We'll see you all next week.
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8: 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Yep, that's around the corner of South Street and Highway 1 in Fort Bragg. 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

0: Rolling Stones from the Coast with Gimme Shelter. Gimme. Jackson Browne gave us Lives in the Balance. Grateful Dead, Touch of Grey, and Tom Petty's A Face in the Crowd.
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0: Got new music from Paul McCartney. Yay! Okay. The Boys of Dungeon Lane. It's about some stuff in his childhood that he just put to music and interesting stuff. Let's listen to this one from it. New music, McCartney, from the coast.
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0: Crosby, Stills, Nash and Young with Looking Forward, right here from the coast. Traffic, Crying to Be Heard, and new music from McCartney, First Star of the Night off of The Boys of Dungeon Lane, just out.
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0: Okay, singing along, Eagles with Nightingale, and right here from the coast, Clapton, Promises, and Robert Plant's Angel Dance.
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0: So while you're down there, 4th of July, Frankie's Pizza and Ice Cream Parlor is going to have their famous street party, as they do every year, noon to 6 p.m., right there in front of Frankie's on Ukiah Street. So it's between Lansing and Howard Street on Ukiah. And they are going to go from noon to 6. Like I said, they're going to have a bunch of different DJs. People will be able to dance. They'll have food and drinks available for sale. And, yeah, it's coming this weekend. Oh, my gosh. So say hi to them at Frankie's from us. When you go in, okay, here's, you know, have a great week. Yeah, we'll meet up again here next Sunday after the 4th of July and all that other stuff going on. I hope you have a fantastic week. I'm Vicki. Thanks for listening to The Coast. It's Beatles. Good night.

0: David Gans here. This week on the Grateful Dead Hour, we'll get started on a very interesting show from the spring of 1986. 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

Wake up, Maggie. I think I've got something to say to you. It's late September, and I really should be back at my school. I know I keep you amused, but I feel

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Sing it with me. 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
1: Okay, brace yourself. This is one of those big, long legal things we just have to do. Contest rules on the coast. Unless otherwise specified in the rules for a particular contest, all contests conducted by KOZT The Coast are open to anyone over the age of 12. One entry per person per contest. Contests restricted to persons 18 and over or 21 and over will be specified on air and or in official contest rules for that particular contest. Winners of prizes valued over $600 must provide their social security number to the Coast. In the event that a winner does not meet eligibility requirements or cannot utilize a prize won through a Coast contest, the Coast reserves the right to award the prize to another eligible entrant. Coast contest winners can win once every 60 days for all regular contests conducted by the station on air, through mail, fax, email, or on our website. Winners may win only one prize per year valued at $600 or more. Prizes will be held for 30 days. Unclaimed prizes will be returned to the prize closet. General entry rules for contests. Contests conducted by the Coast are open to all listeners to the Coast unless specified in a particular contest's rules as posted on or in the rules aired on the Coast. Winners are notified by the Coast or confirmed when the winner contacts the Coast. The Coast is not responsible for mechanical telephone or fax machine error, failure, or omission, lost or unreadable mail or email service disruption. All contest rules and restrictions are subject to final review by the Coast and may be modified, or contests may be terminated at any time at the sole discretion of the Coast. Complete rules for contests conducted by the Coast are available Monday through Friday except holidays during regular business hours or by mail, 110 South Franklin Street, Fort Bragg, 95437. Send a self-addressed stamped envelope marked Rules. No purchase necessary, void where prohibited. All entrants agree to release the use of their name and city of residence as well as the broadcast transmission of information pertaining to their entry or prize-winning conversations without additional consideration. Winners may also be required to sign a release of liability in connection with the contest conducted by the Coast. All decisions of station management with regard to the selection of winners, the awarding of prizes, or any interpretation of these rules are final. By entering a contest conducted by the Coast, each contestant agrees to these rules and to accept decisions by station management as final. All entries become the sole property of the Coast. Phew, that's done.
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0: It was my decision to attempt the rescue operation. It was my decision to cancel it when problems developed in the placement of our rescue team.
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0: 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This week on the Grateful Dead Hour, we'll get started on a very interesting show from the spring of 1986. 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

The Doobie Brothers, another park, another Sunday. That was then, this is now. It's a Monday at 6 o'clock in the morning. Mendocino County's FM, KOZT, Fort Bragg. Our friends just call us the Coast. June 29th for those keeping score at home. And yes, it's a Monday again. We bat around. We're back at the top of the order. We're going to step in and take a few swings. It's Dred Scott here, live human being, not AI. In Studio A, Rogelski's over the Coast News Desk in Studio B. Hope you had a great weekend. Hope that you're having a great morning so far. I know it's kind of early, so, you know, no commitments at this point. But I tell you what, here we are. It's just you and me, and a cup of tea makes three. So let's listen to what the country Joe McDonald was doing in the mid-70s. Less radicalized here and more personalized. From the Coast.

0: I imagine when John Sebastian heard that, he went to his friends and said, "Hey, Tom Petty covered my song." Just like other people have said, "Hey, John Sebastian covered my song." There's Tom and the Heartbreakers doing John's Stories We Could Tell from the Coast. And Country Joe McDonald. That's a great song. Haven't heard in a while. Breakfast for Two. All right, it's 6:10. It's Monday morning. We're at it again. Dredd and Rogalski at your service. Glad that you're with us. Grateful you could be there. Wouldn't want you anywhere else. Hope you had a great weekend. A little windy, coastside. Otherwise, it was nice, and people were out on Saturday downtown Fort Bragg and in and around the area of Redwood and Franklin Street for the Vintage Hoopla. Came out and saw all the people with their wares offering them in their booths that were set up for the Vintage fans. That got a really nice turnout. A lot of people were out, so kudos to the folks at Larry Spring Museum and others who put together the Vintage Hoopla. And then Saturday night, went down to Casper Inn and saw a really good band from the Bay Area called UFO Baby. They were great. So I'm going to get them back up here again. So that was fun. Hope yours was good as well. Rogalski will have full updates from the Coast News Desk beginning at 6:30. And also very soon, we're going to have clue number one in today's Racine's Incredible Rock Quiz. Well, summertime means a lot of things. One of those things it means is barbecue. Listen to this.
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1: 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Changed everything from Nick of Time, Bonnie Raitt, From the Coast.

Oh, you don't know the shape I'm in. The band from the coast, song that Robbie Robertson wrote about his bandmate Richard Manuel, who wasn't doing that well at the time, and I got him to sing that song, maybe as a sort of a, hey man, look in the mirror type thing. Also, Bonnie Raitt did Thing Called Love. It's 6:20. It's time for clue number one now in today's Racine's Incredible Rock Quiz. 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Well, you could slap that in. You could put that on your forehead because, you know, it's temporary. It's not going to stay there forever, probably. One of this band's well-known tunes was partially inspired by an article about Frank Sinatra. Now, you're going to have to tell me the name of the song as well. One of this band's well-known tunes was partially inspired by an article about Frank Sinatra. And yes, for at least for clue number one.

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0: Well, this guy is certainly having a moment this year. He was born in Liberia and was adopted by an American family in the Tennessee area. And so he took as his stage name Monrovia because he was born in the city of Monrovia. One word in Liberia, but he calls himself Mon, first name, Rovia, last name. And this is his second album. And he's getting a lot of attention, and deservedly so. It's new from Monrovia from the coast.

0: end.
1: The end. Singing about kicking the gong around. If you know what that means, that's what Google was invented for. Folk duo that got together in Greenwich Village in the early 60s, the Holy Modal Rounders. That's hard to say at any time of day.
2: Yes, it is.
1: Especially this early.
2: Right.
1: From the coast. That song, Euphoria. Also, Steely Dan did The Fez, and new from Monrovia with Field Song, and he's on tour, including dates October 8th in Sacramento and October 9th in San Francisco. 6:30 Monday morning. Let's go to Rogelski at the Coast News Desk now, brought to you by Flowbed Sleep Systems, made in Fort Bragg, shipped worldwide.
2: All right, from Caltrans, utility work, Highway 1 begins today at various locations from Stornetta Drive to south of Irish Beach. That's mile markers 18.7 to 24.1. 8 a.m. to 7:30 p.m. and Highway 1 in Anchor Bay, utility work from Fish Rock Road to Havens Neck Drive, mile markers 5 to 6.1, 8 a.m. to 2 p.m. Also, tree work begins today on Highway 128 near Mountain House Road, mile markers 48.4 to 50.5, one-way traffic control, and five-minute delays at all of those locations. No incident reports coming in over the weekend, be they from police departments, the sheriff's office, or the CHP. On the front page, the National Weather Service says that a heat wave will blast much of the eastern United States this week. A number of cities will face several days of high temperatures, including Baltimore, New York, Philadelphia, and Washington. High temperatures will also settle in across the lower Great Lakes, the Mid-Atlantic, and the Mississippi and Ohio River valleys. The Weather Service also says that severe wildfire conditions are developing across the West. Wildfire activity has intensified because of hot, dry, and windy weather. Three firefighters were killed fighting fast-moving fires in Arizona, Colorado, and Utah. The largest fire, the Cottonwood Fire, is in southwest Utah. That one has grown to more than 144 square hours, miles. A record low snowpack and the warmest weather on record elevated the fire danger there. Here in California, Cal Fire reports the largest current wildfire is in Southern California County. The Iron Fire in Riverside County is 90% contained. 635 acres have burned. Business, the Dow's up 276 to 52,153. The Nasdaq's up 344 at 25,641. The Standard & Poor's 500 up 60 at 74.14. Sports and weather after this.
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2: In sport. sports, baseball, the Giants 3, Atlanta 2, WNBA, Golden State 76, New York 67. The Pacific high giving us warm and dry conditions will build through midweek. Strong northerly winds that are over the waters are building steep seas. Hence the forecast for Mendocino County, sunny days and partly cloudy nights through Sunday. Northwest coastal wind 10 through Tuesday. Lows tonight inland 49 to 54. On the coast, 51. Coastal waters, Cape Mendocino to Point Arena and out 10 nautical miles. Small craft advisory through tonight. Hazardous seas warning tonight through Wednesday morning. Wind northwest 25 to 30, 20 to 25 this afternoon. Waves northwest 9 feet at 9 seconds and southwest 2 at 15. Forecast highs, Ukiah 87, Covelo 85, Boonville and Laytonville 83, Leggett 82, Fort Bragg and Mendocino 66, and Point Arena 60. 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

0: He really can't stand it. That's Eric Clapton from the Coast. Also, Jackson Brown did That Girl Could Sing. Well, if you have to be somewhere by 7 o'clock, that's too early in the morning. You need to work out a different plan. But if you do, you got about 15 minutes. We're going to do clue number two now in today's Racine's Incredible Rock Quiz. We've learned so far that one of this band's well-known tunes was partially inspired by an article about Frank Sinatra. And on this date in 1995, a member of this band appeared in their first U.S. television commercial. It was for a pizza chain. And interestingly, they weren't paid in dollars, but rather free pizza for the rest of their life. No, I think they probably were paid and paid quite well. On this date in 95, a member of this band appeared in their first U.S. TV commercial. It was for a pizza chain. 1-800-585-0095.
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0: It's good to have a wingman or wingwoman, as the case may be, from their most recent album. This is ALO from the Coast.

0: There's America's Ventura Highway from the coast. You know, I've made the drive between Southern California and Northern California back and forth a number of times, several of them because I was moving back and forth up and down the state for my radio career, my fabled radio career. But whenever I got to that point of 101 north of Los Angeles, kind of north of Santa Barbara, Pismo Beach in there, that to me just seemed like I'm in California.
1: Uh-huh.
0: For some reason, driving the 101 there, that just feels like California to me. It always has. Even though there is no actual Ventura Highway, like the song says, but that is the they're singing about that stretch of 101. I just know it. Also, ALO did a song called Friends. Reminder from your friends from the coast. Speaking of other friends, Soroptimus of Know Your Sunrise is having a meet and greet later today at Cucina Verona here in Fort Bragg, out on the back patio there. Should be a nice day for it. 5:30 to 7, come on out and meet the members of Soroptimus of Know Your Sunrise today, getting at 5:30, Cucina Verona in Fort Bragg. More information online with our coastline calendar at kozt.com.
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So you got Taj Mahal and Los Lobos doing kind of a reggae rock steady beat there. Never Let You Go from the coast. And that brings us 2 minutes past seven. It's Mendocino County's FM, KOZT, Fort Bragg. Our friends just call us the coast. Let's go to Rogelski at the Coast News Desk. 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
1: From Caltrans, utility work Highway 1 begins today at various locations from Storneta Drive to south of Irish Beach. That's mile markers 18.7 to 24.1, 8 a.m. to 7:30 p.m. Also in Anchor Bay from Fish Rock Road to Havens Neck Drive, mile markers 5 to 6.1, 8 a.m. to 2 p.m. And tree work begins today on Highway 128 near Mountain House Road, mile markers 48.4 to 50.5. One-way traffic control and five-minute delays at all of those locations. No incident reports coming in over the weekend, be they from police departments, the sheriff's office, or the CHP. On the front page, the National Weather Service says that a heat wave will blast much of the eastern United States this week. A number of cities will face several days of high temperatures, including Baltimore, New York, Philadelphia, and Washington. The Weather Service also says that severe wildfire conditions are developing across the West. Wildfire activity has intensified because of hot, dry, and windy weather. The largest fire, the Cottonwood Fire, is in southwest Utah. It's grown to more than 144 square miles. Here in California, Cal Fire reports the largest current wildfire is in Southern California. The Iron Fire in Riverside County is 90% contained. 635 acres have burned. Business, the Dow's up 269 to 52,145. NASDAQ's up 180 at 25,491. The Standard & Poor's 500 up 38 at 73.92. Sports and weather. Afternoon.
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1: In sports, baseball, the Giants 3, Atlanta 2, WNBA, Golden State 76, New York 67. The Pacific High, giving us warm and dry conditions, will build through midweek. Strong northerly winds that are over the waters are generating steep seas. Hence the forecast for Mendocino County. Sunny days and partly cloudy nights through Sunday. Northwest coastal wind 10 through Tuesday. Lows tonight, inland 49 to 54, on the coast 51. Coastal waters Cape Mendocino to Point Arena and out 10 nautical miles. Small craft advisory through tonight. Hazardous seas warning tonight through Wednesday morning. Wind northwest 25 to 30, 20 to 25 this afternoon. Waves northwest 9 feet at 9 seconds and southwest 2 at 15. Forecast highs Ukiah 87, Covelo 85, Boonville and Laytonville 83, Leggett 82, Fort Bragg and Mendocino 66, and Point Arena 60. 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Rogalski here from the coast.

0: Yeah, Take Me to the River, Cool Me Off. Al Green from the Coast and Donovan with Season of the Witch. Is it Halloween yet? Oh, it's almost July 4th. It's coming weekend. And Dredd and Rogalski here at 7:16 Monday morning. And man, you know, this heat wave that's hitting the East Coast now, it looks like it's going to go pretty much through the 4th of July. So
1: yes.
0: Cities that really do 4th of July up big, like Philadelphia and Washington, D.C., it's going to really be a, you know, a scorcher.
1: Yeah.
0: And then just a few days ago, there was supposed to be this big concert related to the 4th of July celebration there, and there's a storm, and they had to cancel. They actually had to cancel it. So Mother Nature's like, she's saying, hey, let's remember who's in charge here, Mr. 250th anniversary. I'll make the decisions. And as of course, as Joe's been talking about on the news, it's, you know, wildfire season, some nasty wildfires. I have a good friend from college radio days who did radio for a while in Seattle and San Francisco and stuff. But for years, she and her husband have owned a bed and breakfast in Ouray, Colorado, which is kind of like in the southwest Colorado. And there's a big wildfire near there. Last night, or I should say yesterday morning, she posted this video of the hills right near her on fire. And she said, anxiety-ridden, 2 miles.

0: away and winds are high. The cars are packed. And then last night, she finally followed up and she said that the fire is moving northeast from us. We are very lucky. The wow. winds are favoring you, Ray, today. What a huge, huge scare. And I've reached out to her to make sure she's okay. I think she is. But, you know, we've experienced that in California for sure. So it's that time of year where everybody just really
1: yep.
0: has to be careful and be on top of this. And if you're going to the outdoors, you know, you gotta be geared up properly. So let's do that.
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0: that's a good one. Van Morrison's And It Stoned Me from the Coast. Also, Jeff Lynne's ELO did When I Was a Boy. Mm-hmm. Now it's time for clue number three in today's Racine's Incredible Rock Quiz. Here's what we know. One of this band's well-known tunes was partially inspired by an article about Frank Sinatra. On this date in 1995, a member of this band appeared in his first U.S. television commercial. This was for Pizza Hut. If you're going to go, just go all the way. And a member of this group once met a future U.S. president at a National Football League game. A member of this group once met, of all things, a future U.S. president at, of all things, an NFL game. It's kind of a famous meeting. We'll see how famous. 1-800-585-0095.
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0: And by the way, if you're at the 4th of July parade in Mendocino next Saturday, Jim is going to be marching with Alex DeGrassi's ukuleles there in the parade, strumming away. Now it's Paul Simon from the Coast.

0: I think he might be right. Think too much. That's Paul Simon from the Coast. 7:31, let's go to Rogelski at the Coast News Desk, brought to you by Harvest Market, the best naturally.
1: 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Two locations, various locations from Storneta Drive to south of Irish Beach. That's mile markers 18.7 to 24.1. 8 a.m. to 7:30 p.m. and Highway 1 utility work in Anchor Bay from Fish Rock Road to Havens Neck Drive, mile markers 5 to 6.1, 8 a.m. to 2 p.m. Also, tree work begins today on Highway 128 near Mountain House Road, mile markers 48.4 to 50.5, one-way traffic control and five-minute delays at all of those locations. No incident reports coming in over the weekend, be they from police departments, the sheriff's office, or the CHP. On the front page, the National Weather Service says that a heat wave will blast much of the eastern United States this week. A number of cities will face several days of high temperatures, including Baltimore, New York, Philadelphia, and Washington. The Weather Service also says that severe wildfire conditions are developing across the West. Wildfire activity has intensified because of hot, dry, and windy weather. The largest fire, the Cottonwood Fire, is in southwest Utah. It's grown to more than 144 square miles. Here in California, CAL FIRE reports the largest current wildfire is in Southern California, the Iron Fire in Riverside County. It is 90% contained. 635 acres have burned. Business, the Dow's up 324 at 52,200. NASDAQ's up 222 at 25,520. The Standard & Poor's 500 up 40 at 7,394. Schwartz and Weta,
2: Amp. 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

67. The Pacific high giving us warm and dry conditions will build through midweek. Strong northerly winds that are over the waters are generating steep seas. Hence the forecast for Mendocino County, sunny days and partly cloudy nights through Sunday. Northwest coastal wind 10 through Tuesday. Lows tonight, inland 49 to 54. On the coast, 51. Coastal waters, Cape Mendocino to Point Arena, and out 10 nautical miles. Small craft advisory through tonight. Hazardous seas warning tonight through Wednesday morning. Wind northwest 25 to 30, 20 to 25 this afternoon. Waves northwest 9 feet at 9 seconds and southwest 2 at 15. Forecast highs Ukiah 87, Covelo 85, Boonville and Laytonville 83, Leggett 82, Fort Bragg and Mendocino 66, and Point Arena 60. 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Rogalski here from the coast.

0: You know what I got, Mom?
1: You got yours. From the Coast Concert Library, from the album Alive and Lickin', gotta love it, Dan Hicks and the Hot Licks, I got mine, and The Who's Magic Bus. It's 7:43, it's time for clue number four, fourth and final clue. Oh,
2: yeah.
1: Well done. Today's Racine's Incredible Rock Quiz, here's what we know. One of this band's well-known tunes was partially inspired by an article about Frank Sinatra. We're going to play that a little bit later and explain the connection to you. On this date in 1995, a member of this band appeared in his first U.S. television commercial. It was for Pizza Hut. And a member of this group once met a future U.S. president at an NFL Monday Night Football game. And there's actually another Monday Night Football connection to this particular member of the band. The venue where this band played its final regular concert no longer exists. The venue where this band played its final regular concert no longer exists. Don't go looking for it, Joe, because you know what? It's not there. 1-800-585-0095.
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1: From the Coast, Book of Days, June 29th, 1928.
2: Uh-huh.
1: Joe Rogelski was born. No. Winterland opened in San Francisco, the Winterland venue. It was an ice skating rink originally then, you know.
2: Yeah.
1: Late 60s, early 70s, Bill Graham took it over and staged all kinds of great concerts at Winterland. I'm going to assume you went to see some shows at Winterland, right?
2: Yes, absolutely. It was a great venue.
1: Yeah, I went to only one show at Winterland because I wasn't back up in the Bay Area until like in the 70s. It closed on New Year's Eve of 1979, and about 2 weeks prior to that, this is one of the very last shows there, this artist did, I think it was a live broadcast. They broadcast it on the old KSAN, and he did the concert there. And I was at this one, so here they are, and singing about something that those folks in Utah could use now, maybe a little rain. It's Bruce and the E Street Band from the Coast.

0: Cat Stevens from the coast doing Bitter Blue. And we also heard Bruce and E Street Band with Rainmaker. Reminder from your friends from the coast. So summertime is here. A lot of out-of-town visitors enjoying our hiking trails and whatnot. 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
1: From the Coast Book of Days, June 29th of 1967, in the London courtroom, Mick Jagger and Keith Richards found guilty on drug charges. Both of them were sentenced that day. Mick got 3 months. Keith got a year. However, neither served any time because on appeal, the court threw out Richard's conviction and reduced Mick's sentence to probation. And they were like, oh, I thought our career was over. Wrong. It's still going. And a week from Friday, we're going to get a new album from the Stones. It's called Foreign Tongues, and it sounds like this from the Coast.

0: That's new Rolling Stones from the coast. Rough and Twisted. Heard a few songs off the new Foreign Tongues album. We'll have the whole thing a week from Friday. You know, we're still looking for a winner for our Racine's Incredible Rock Quiz today. A little surprised. I'll give you the fourth clue again. That's always the easiest one. The venue where this band played its final regular concert no longer exists. N'existe pas. It's a minute past eight. Mendocino County's FM, KOZT, Fort Bragg. Our friends just call us the Coast. Let's go to Rogelski at the Coast News Desk. 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
1: From Caltrans, utility work, Highway 1 begins today at two spots. At various locations, from Stornetta Drive to south of Irish Beach, mile markers 18.7 to 24.1, 8 a.m. to 7:30 p.m., and also in Anchor Bay from Fish Rock Road to Havens Neck Drive, mile markers 5 to 6.1, 8 a.m. to 2 p.m. And tree work begins today on Highway 128 near Mountain House Road, mile markers 48.4 to 50.5, one-way traffic control and five-minute delays at all of those locations. No incident reports coming in over the weekend, be they from police departments, the sheriff's office, or the CHP. On the front page, the National Weather Service says that a heat wave will blast much of the eastern United States this week. A number of cities will face several days of high temperatures, including Baltimore, New York, Philadelphia, and Washington. The Weather Service also says that severe wildfire conditions are developing across the West. Wildfire activity has intensified because of hot, dry, and windy weather. The largest fire, the Cottonwood Fire, is in southwest Utah. The fire has grown to more than 144 square miles. Here in California, CAL FIRE reports the largest current wildfire is in Southern California. The Iron Fire in Riverside County, 90% contained, 635 acres have burned. All right, let's move on to business now. Let's see. We've got the Dow Jones 30 Industrials up 276 at 52,152. We have the NASDAQ up 284 at 25,582. The Standard & Poor's 500 up 60 at 7414. Schwartz and Weta, afternoon.
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1: In sports, baseball, the Giants 3, Atlanta 2, WNBA, Golden State 76, New York 67. The Pacific High, giving us warm and dry conditions, will build through midweek. Strong northerly winds are over the waters are just

generating steep seas. Hence the forecast for Mendocino County, sunny days and partly cloudy nights through Sunday, northwest coastal wind 10 through Tuesday. Lows tonight, inland 49 to 54, on the coast 51. Coastal waters, Cape Mendocino to Point Arena and out 10 nautical miles. Small craft advisory through tonight. Hazardous seas warning tonight through Wednesday morning. Wind northwest 25 to 30, 20 to 25 this afternoon. Waves northwest 9 feet at 9 seconds and southwest 2 at 15. Forecast highs Ukiah 87, Covelo 85, Boonville and Laytonville 83, Leggett 82, Fort Bragg and Mendocino 66, and Point Arena 60. 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

Tom Petty and the Heartbreakers from the Coast, Listen to Her Heart. And Eric Clapton did no lullabies. Alibis. Lullabies. I'm still asleep. What's new? 8:15 Monday morning, and it's time to reveal the answer for our Racine's incredible rock quiz. It doesn't matter what the weather is, whether it's cold or warm or in between. 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Oh, I barely got through that. Okay, so here's what we know. One of this band's well-known tunes was partially inspired by an article about Frank Sinatra. We're going to play that for you in a moment here. We'll explain. On this date in 1995, a member of this band appeared in his first television commercial in the U.S. It was for Pizza Hut. Pizza, not the delicacy it is in this person's, in their home nation as it is here in the USA. But, Pizza Hut made sure it was by getting this guy in 95. A member of this group once met a future U.S. president at an NFL Monday Night Football game. This was December 9th of 1974. John Lennon met Ronald Reagan somewhere in the green room or whatever at Monday Night Football. And, of course, it was almost exactly 6 years later, December 8th, 1980, that most of the U.S.

USA learned of John Lennon's assassination when Howard Cosell announced it on Monday Night Football. And the venue where this band played its final regular concert no longer exists. That, of course, would be Candlestick Park in San Francisco. We're coming up, and 2 months from today, August 29th, is the 60th anniversary of that final concert from the Beatles. And, by the way, I want to say we did get a winner. We did get a winner. Congratulations to Diana Knight, who lives in Berkeley. She's going to get herself a Teeth Richards temporary tattoo. So there was this article that appeared in Esquire magazine about Frank Sinatra. And it described Sinatra as the fully emancipated male, the man who can have anything he wants. It also quoted a press release from Sinatra's manager that said, quote, "Tell me that you've heard every sound there is and your bird can swing." Now, John Lennon saw that, and it began with the introduction to the article was, "If you happen to be tired of kids singers wearing mops of hair," obviously a little swipe there at the Beatles. So John Lennon took that and said, "I got your bird right here, old blue eyes." The first of two from the Beatles, From the Coast.

0: Yeah, Can We Just Come Together? Not one, but two from the Beatles, from the Coast, the answer for our Racine's Incredible Rock Quiz. Before Come Together, we heard And Your Bird Can Sing. John Lennon's response to that Frank Sinatra article talking about how his bird can swing, baby. Oh, and we mentioned that there was a member who appeared in a U.S. commercial for Pizza Hut on this date. Forgot to say it was Ringo. Ringo. And I guess the Pizza Hut promotion at that time was a thicker crust, and they're encouraging people to eat crust first. So it starts with Ringo out in a field with a cow. Don't ask me why, but it does.
1: Okay.
2: Do it in a second. The fans will dig it. They've waited long enough. I've just got to get the other lads to agree. I think I can convince them.
3: I'll say, lads, the time has come.
2: To eat our pizza crust first.
3: Good idea,
0: Ringo.
2: Stuffed crust
0: pizza from Pizza Hut. Yeah, that's right. Stuffed crust. You know what? It was like there's an episode of Seinfeld where they talked about how they figured out putting the cheese in the crust, and they said they're never going to find another place to put cheese for years.

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0: like Al Green sound of the early 70s, it was because he recorded it at the same studio where Al Green did all those things, Royal Studios in Memphis. The album was called Memphis, and it was mostly cover tunes, but that was the one original that was sort of Boz's tribute to that sound, which he pulled off quite well on that track called Gone Baby Gone. It is 8:31. Let's go to Rogelski at the Coast News Desk. 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
1: All right, from Caltrans Utility Work, Highway 1 begins today at two spots at various locations from Stornetta Drive to south of Irish Beach. Mile markers 18.7 to 24.1. 8 a.m. to 7:30 p.m., and also in Anchor Bay from Fish Rock Road to Havens Neck Drive, mile markers 5 to 6.1, 8 a.m. to 2 p.m. And tree work begins today on Highway 128 near Mountain House Road, mile markers 48.4 to 50.5. One-way traffic control and five-minute delays at all of those locations. No incident reports coming in over the weekend, be they from police departments, the sheriff's office, or the CHP. On the front page, the National Weather Service says that a heat wave will blast much of the eastern United States this week. A number of cities will face several days of high temperatures, including Baltimore, New York, Philadelphia, and Washington. The Weather Service also says that severe wildfire conditions are developing across the West. Wildfire activity has intensified because of hot, dry and windy weather. The largest fire, the Cottonwood Fire, is in southwest Utah. It has grown to more than 144 square miles. Here in California, Cal Fire reports the largest current wildfire is the Iron Fire in Riverside County, Southern California. 90% contained, 635 acres have burned. Business, the Dow's up 324 at 52,200. The NASDAQ's up 326 at 25,624. The Standard and Poor's 500 up 40 at 7,394. Schwartz and Weta, after this.
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1: In sports, baseball, the Giants 3, Atlanta 2, WNBA, Golden State 76, New York 67. The Pacific High, giving us warm and dry conditions, will build through midweek. Strong northerly winds that are over the water are generating steep seas. Hence the forecast for Mendocino County, sunny days and partly cloudy nights through Sunday. Northwest coastal wind, 10 through Tuesday. Lows tonight, inland 49 to 54, on the coast 51. Coastal waters, Cape Mendocino to Point Arena and out 10 nautical miles. Small craft advisory through tonight. Hazardous seas warning tonight through Wednesday morning Wind northwest 25 to 30, 20.

to 25 this afternoon. Waves northwest 9 feet at 9 seconds and southwest 2 at 15. Forecast highs, Ukiah 87, Covelo 85, Boonville and Laytonville 83, Leggett 82, Fort Bragg and Mendocino 66, and Point Arena 60. 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

unimpressed. Please see for me, never has hanging long.

0: Just voice, guitar, and harmonica. Bob Dylan from the coast from 63. Girl from the North Country, back to back with the potent Where the Streets Have No Name. That was you, too. You got to be somewhere at 9 o'clock. You got about 14 and a half minutes. Yep. It's counting down. Time now to do some information obscure, I hear. This is a story about we take you to the Caribbean where there's a gang that couldn't break the bank, literally, but they are getting some attention on social media.
1: Yeah, this happened in Trinidad. I think it's Tobago or Tobago.
0: You say Tobago, I say Tobago.
1: Exactly. Anywhere, the police there are looking for a group of robbers caught on camera who used a backhoe to try and steal a cash machine. But, and the bottom line is it shows at least four suspects fumbling around the crime scene. One of them bore a striking resemblance to Batman, wearing black clothing, a black ski mask, and what looked like to be a black poncho that blew in the wind like Batman's cape. That man is seen tripping over debris and falling on the floor while attempting to direct the backhoe.

0: Batman would never do that.
1: No, no. And Robin, let's not even discuss.
0: Well, they were trying to do some Robin.
1: That's true. Hey.
0: That didn't happen.
1: Bum, bum, bum. Yeah. The suspects were able to move the cash machine into the sidewalk with the backhoe.
0: Mm-hmm.
1: But after the backhoe's arm stopped working and their combined efforts to lift the cash machine onto a truck also failed, they gave up and sped off in what police said was a stolen vehicle.
0: Well, if you're going to use it to take away a cash machine, you don't want to trace it. So, of course, you're going to steal the car. And the backhoe, you're going to be surprised to find out, was also stolen from a nearby beach. So, and the cash machine, like an ATM machine, you know, just remained out there in the open. Authorities came by a little bit later and picked it up. Based on the security video timestamp, the whole thing took about 10 minutes of their futility. However, these things just don't go unnoticed. It went viral. Memes popped up left and right on social media. Callers are calling into morning radio shows. People do that. And making fun of the failed robbers, and a local newspaper headline its story, yes, Batman and robbing. We already used that joke in this story, but they did it first, I guess. So if you live long enough, you see all kinds of strange stuff. And with that in mind, Jackson Brown from the Coast.

Hey, from the Coast Concert Library, Neil Young, tune going back to his Buffalo Springfield days on the way home, and Jackson Browne covering Mose Allison's If You Live. Reminder from your friends from the coast. This summer, Mendocino Coast Rec and Park is offering a kids pickleball clinic at the Mendocino Cove Resort. They're just south of Fort Bragg. They've got those brand new, beautiful pickleball courts there. You know, pickleball usually played by adults, older adults, et cetera. They're going to try to get the kids involved. Now, this begins a week from tomorrow, July 7th, Tuesday, July 7th. There'll be two sessions, one for third and fourth graders, and the other for fifth and sixth graders. Try to get them started early. Please, no wagering. Can we have some kind of athletic event that doesn't involve, you know, wagering online? For more information, you can get the link by going to our Coastline calendar online at kozt.com. And it is almost time for another great annual event. This is the 40th anniversary version. The 40th anniversary season of the Mendocino Music Festival is shaping up to be spectacular. Anchored by the iconic Tent Concert Hall on the Mendocino Headlands, along with intimate Preston Hall and Cotton Auditorium, the 2026 lineup runs the gamut, from powerful orchestral works and a very special dose of Beethoven to folk, blues, traditional bluegrass, jazz, and global roots music. The celebration culminates with a massive symphonic finale, closing out this historic 40th anniversary season in grand style. Performances take place daily at 2:30 and 7:30. 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The Mendocino Music Festival, celebrating 40 years of extraordinary music and community on the Mendocino Coast. And let me just add this. Next week, every day next week, Monday through Friday, we'll be giving away a pair of tickets for a different show at the Mendocino Music Festival right here on the Coast Morning Show. Love to see this guy out at Mendocino Music Fest someday. Great genes. Richard and Linda Thompson combined to create Teddy Thompson. This is from his new album, Never Be the Same, from the Coast. Okay.

0: He always sounds good. That's new Teddy Thompson from the Coast. That song is called Baby, It's You. Coming up on a minute past nine, let's go to Rogelski at the Coast News Desk. 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The best, naturally.
1: All right, from Caltrans, utility work, Highway 1 begins today at two spots at various locations from Stornetta Drive to south of Irish Beach. That's mile markers 18.7 to 24.1, 8 a.m. to 7:30 p.m., and also in Anchor Bay from Fish Rock Road to Havens Neck Drive, mile markers 5 to 6.1, 8 a.m. to 2 p.m. And tree work begins today on Highway 128 near Mountain House Road, mile markers 48.4 to 50.5. One-way traffic control and five-minute delays at all of those locations. No incident reports coming in over the weekend, be they from police departments, the sheriff's office, or the CHP. On the front page, the National Weather Service says that a heat wave will blast much of the eastern United States this week. A number of cities to face several days of high temperatures, including Baltimore, New York, Philadelphia, and Washington. The Weather Service also says that severe wildfire conditions are developing across the West. Wildfire activity has intensified because of hot, dry, and windy weather. The largest fire, the Cottonwood Fire, is in southwest Utah. It has grown to more than 144 square miles. Here in California, CAL FIRE reports the largest current wildfire is in Southern California, the Iron Fire in Riverside County. It's 90% contained. 635 acres have burned. Business, the Dow's up 221 at 52,097. The Nasdaq's up 367 at 25,664. The Standard & Poor's 500 up 62 at 7416. Schwartz and Weta, Amternath.
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1: In sports, baseball, the Giants 3, Atlanta 2, WNBA, Golden State 76, New York 67. The Pacific High, giving us warm and dry conditions, will build through midweek. Strong northerly winds that are over the waters are generating steep seas. Hence the forecast for Mendocino County, sunny days and partly cloudy nights through Sunday. Northwest coastal wind 10 through Tuesday. Lows tonight, inland 49 to 54, on the coast 51. Updated coastal waters forecast. Cape Mendocino to Point Arena and out 10 nautical miles. Small craft advisory through tonight. Hazardous seas warning tonight through Wednesday morning. Wind northwest 25 to 30 with gusts of 40, waves northwest 9 feet at 9 seconds and southwest 2 at 15. Forecast highs, Ukiah 87, Covelo 85, Boonville and Laytonville 83, Leggett 82, Fort Bragg and Mendocino 66, and Point Arena 60. 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

going to mess her mind up, that American woman. So says the Guess Who from the coast with their Canadian perspective. Maybe that's why they're not in the Rock and Roll Hall of Fame, because they dare to sully the reputation of the American woman. I can't figure out why else they wouldn't be. I mean, it's not because they're Canadian, because we heard the band, also Canadian. Before that, they're in the Rock Hall with Chest Fever. And Bob Seger also in the Rock Hall, who's, you know.

0: hanging out in Detroit. That's not that far from the Canadian border. Busload of faith. Okay, it's 9:21 Monday morning. Dred Scott here with reminder from your friends from the coast. Throughout the month of July, Art Explores Disability Pride Programming is partnering with local businesses in Mendocino County to display artwork and educational material. So, each participating business will have a small installation consisting of two framed pieces. One will feature original artwork by an Art Explorer studio artist, and the other will share information about that artist, a historical milestone in the disability rights movement, and details about Art Explorer's studio. 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
0: And now, with a little help from his friend James Taylor on vocals, it's Mark Knopfler from the coast.

0: I'm talking about.
1: That's what he's talking about. I'm talking about what he's talking about. Steve Miller Band from the coast. Baby's Calling Me Home. Coming right out of Jimi Hendrix's Angel. And Mark Knopfler with James Taylor, Sailing to Philadelphia. 4th of July falls on a Saturday this year. Have you heard all about it? It's this weekend, big three-day weekend. A lot of people have Friday off. The 4th is Saturday. And so there's a lot going on all over the county. Picnics in Ukiah. There's going to be the continuation of Willits Frontier Days, a parade and fireworks in Point Arena and Fort Bragg. Also, we're going to have the world's largest salmon barbecue. And, yes, Saturday evening there will be the annual fireworks in Fort Bragg beginning 9:30-ish, you know, whenever the sun goes down. Now, you can watch from the South Coastal Trail at Noyo Headlands, from Pomo Bluffs Park, or at the Todd Point parking area. The Noyo Headlands parking lot will have a $20 parking fee. And keep in mind, Fort Bragg police are telling you ahead of time they're going to strictly enforce restrictions on illegal discharge of fireworks. Leave the fireworks to the professionals. Also, no open containers of alcohol in public. Saturday evening, 4th of July fireworks in Fort Bragg. So if you want to find out about all the stuff going on this coming weekend, like I said, there's a lot to choose from. Place to start is right on our homepage at KOZT.com. Now, let's see what's playing at the movies.
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0: Indeed, it is time for hot fun in the summertime. Doesn't get much better. And Sly and the Family Stone from the coast. And back in the high life again, that was Steve Winwood. And right there, we're going to get ready to turn the page, wrap things up, clean it up, get everything nice and neat, and make way for Kate.
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0: All right. Thank you very much for tuning in this morning. Wigelski and I will be right back here tomorrow, 6 a.m. for the Coast Morning Show. Take it easy. Keep it simple. Try to be here now. Kate is next. Can you smell what she's brewing? Yes. Coast Coffee Break is coming up. From the aptly titled Deuces Wild album, B.B. King and Eric Clapton from the Coast.

Making our way into a Monday with Dred Scott and Joe Rogalski, the Coast Morning Show. Thank you, guys. And now I guess we can say we're in as we roll into the midday. It's Kate. We're Mendocino County's FM, KOZT Fort Bragg. Our friends just call us the Coast. Let's start it up here with Pretenders from the Coast.

Steely Dan and Dirty Work. Also from Love and Spoonful, You Didn't Have to Be So Nice. And from The Pretenders, Love's a Mystery. No mystery here. You know exactly what's happening now, don't you? Yes, we have the great big old bag full of the roast from the coast, our blend of coffee. Thank you to Thanksgiving Coffee for roasting and blending. And see, that makes it local. It's also shade grown, organic, fair trade. It's all that stuff doing good along its way. So we've got really good coffee that is doing good along its way. And our thanks to Thanksgiving Coffee. Now, we also have kind of a special collector's opportunity for our winners right now. You know that up until we ran out of the blue mugs, we were giving away the cobalt blue coffee mugs or warm beverage mugs along with the great big old bag full of the roast from the coast. Well, now we are moving on to our new mugs. They are quite attractive. They're a very brilliant white on the outside and this cobalt blue handle and inside cobalt blue. And on the side, it is our fabulous Shark and Shades. Teeth Richards, there to keep you company when you're having your mug full of the roast from the coast. However, our plan was to have Teeth Richards on two sides of your mug, and he got on only one side. But that's just for the three mugs that they sent us to proof for the creation. So we have three only time you could get them mugs. Collector's mugs. Yeah, somebody else's mistake becomes a collectible for our Teeth Richards warm beverage mugs. So we'll send one of those and the bag of the roast from the coast to today. It's Santa Rosa. It's Bill Mayfield of AAA Northern California, Nevada, and Utah. Bill, I believe you have won the Coast Coffee Break before. So you know you need to get in touch with us. You let us know what address we'll be sending this to, etc. And after we connect with you, we'll get that off to you. Or maybe you're going to be on the Mendocino Coast. You want to stop by and pick up your coffee and your mug. Or if Bill is busy and not hearing his announcement as winner, perhaps you know Bill and you could let him know to get in touch with us. We also put the information for the winner each week on our homepage at KOZT.com. So he'll be able to see it there. And we'll do that for you too. If you're our winner next week, get me your business card or a piece of your letterhead or an online entry in the Coast Coffee Break space at KOZT.com. I'll put that or information from letterhead on a blank business card. And all the business cards go in the basket. And I pull one out every Monday morning like I just did for Bill. Bill Mayfield of AAA Northern California, Nevada, and Utah. Congratulations, Bill. Got some music here now from Don Henley and Vince Gill, a lot of restoration, the songs of Elton John and Bernie Taupin from the coast.

the sun turned green, I said I didn't know. And they told me that the moon turned blue, I said I didn't know.

0: Chris Isaac and Somebody's Crying. Also, It's a Beautiful Day in there with Hot Summer Day. And from Don Henley and Vince Gill from The Coast, Sacrifice.
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0: animals, don't bring me down. Up ahead of the animals, Keb Mo from the coast, more for your money. Bonnie Raitt, what do you want the boy to do? And Paul Simon, that one live in New York City, Boy in the Bubble. Boy, I don't think it could have been a more beautiful day for walking to the radio station. Oh, this morning, just gorgeous. Yesterday was gorgeous, too. A little bit windy, but yeah, enjoy your day. What if it stays like this at least through the 4th of July? Could happen. Oh, let's talk about the 4th of July, the parade, after this.
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0: Wow, 4th of July is not even around the corner. It's straight ahead. This Saturday is the 4th of July. And yes, of course, there is a parade in Mendocino.

know, it's a parade that's going to be a little bit different than it has been in the past. This year, no PA announcer, no judges stand. The judges are going to be roving. So the parade, well, you're not going to have a bad seat for the parade. Every seat along the parade route will be a good one. So take your radio or your smart device with one of our apps on it for you to listen in, because the Coast will be broadcasting from the parade. You can listen in to us while we're watching the entrance drive, walk, or ride through Mendocino Village. The parade for the 4th of July starts at 12 noon on Saturday. Starting up another set of music for us here, it's Bruce Springsteen and the E Street Band from the Coast.

The Beatles and Magical Mystery Tour. Tom Petty and the Heartbreakers from the Coast. Don't Do Me Like That. Heard from Van Morrison in their Jackie Wilson Said. And from Bruce Springsteen and the E Street Band, Letter to You. Mendocino County's FM, KOZT Fort Bragg. Our friends just call us the Coast. Got some more music for us now. This time, it's the Jayhawks from the Coast.

0: Marsha Ball, Irma Thomas, and Tracy Nelson from the Coast sing it. Jackson Browne did Tender Is the Night, and the Jayhawks did Everybody Knows. Well, maybe everybody knows about where some of our superstitions come from, if, in fact, they are our superstitions. I mean, like we have the one about breaking a mirror being 7 years of bad luck. Still a lot of people believe in that or suspect that. It started with the Romans because they believed that a mirror reflected your soul, more than just your face, your soul, and that life renewed every 7 years. So that's why 7 years bad luck with the breaking of a mirror. We talked about knocking on wood the other day because the ancient pagans believed that there were spirits inside trees, especially oak trees, that were protective. And if you touched or knocked on wood, you could ask for that protection from that spirit. And the Celts with four-leaf clovers, well, they generally only have three leaves, so four leaves. Not hard to believe that that was lucky to find that. And shooting stars. Shooting stars, the ancient Greeks and Romans thought they were messages from the gods. So wishing upon them could be wishing with a god paying attention. Speaking of shooting stars, we've got a couple more coming up. We've got the Southern Delta Aquarids coming up and the Alpha Capricornids in late July. Perseids are coming mid-August. That's always a big summer sky show. Partial solar eclipse, that's coming up too. So lots going on in the sky tonight. That's a full moon, the full strawberry moon tonight.
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0: Here's a new version of a song that David Byrne did with Hayley Williams on the album Who Is the Sky. This is a version of it in Spanish with Natalia Lafourcade and the Mexican Institute of Sound. New David Byrne from the Coast.

0: Or Pitiful Me, and David Byrne with Natalia Lafourcade and Mexican Institute of Sound, ¿Cuál es la razón?, which is the alternate take we were talking about, of What is the Reason for It?
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0: A week from today, that's when we start with those tickets that we're going to be giving away for the Mendocino Music Festival. A week from today, the first of 5 days, the Coast Morning Show with Dred Scott and Joe Rogalski will be giving away those tickets. And also the Mendocino Music Festival with Tom Rush on July 23rd. We have a special with Tom Rush for you. Tom Rush, Storyteller. Going to be airing for the first time this coming weekend on our Saturday Night Superstars show. Superstars, Saturday nights, 9 o'clock, brought to you by Bruce Fournier, financial advisor, and Sally Coppedge of your hometown, Edward Jones, in the village of Mendocino. Jack Johnson doing one for us here from the soundtrack to Curious George from the Coast.

0: That's Todd Rundgren. Can we still be friends? Moby Grape was in there too, Naked If I Want To. And from Jack Johnson, Supposed to Be. So you heard Joe Rogalski talking about the change to the library system that's coming, the software. It's getting upgraded. And it's going to come at us in phases. Each phase could be presenting us with limited services while they do that part of this upgrade. And one of those phases starts today. This is the one where everything that you already have from the library is getting its due date extended to 6 weeks. So through July 26th, starting today through the 26th of July, all due dates are being extended to 6 weeks. So you need to know that that's happening. And there are also more phases coming. They're going to be launching a new online catalog, a new mobile app. If you use Libby, getting a new mobile app, and lots more. You can always read about this in the library press release, which is online. You can also follow the phases as they roll out on our website, the Coastline Calendar, KOZT.com. That's a reminder from your friends from the coast.
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0: This album got the reissue treatment for its 40th anniversary, which was actually last month. It was May 1985 that they released this album, and then last year started the reissue treatment for Brothers in Arms, Dire Straits, From the Coast.

Sting from the coast with Moon Over Bourbon Street. Peter Gabriel in there, too. That was the Bright Side mix of one from I.O., Love Can Heal. Cat Stevens, Longer Boats. Allman Brothers from the coast, One Way Out. And Dire Straits, Walk of Life. Incidentally, there is a documentary with a great deal of contribution from John Ilsley about Dire Straits back in those days. The release of Brothers in Arms for the 40th anniversary reminded us, a reissue of that beautiful blue cover, Dire Straits, Brothers in Arms, and the song Walk of Life. Mendocino County's FM, KOZT Fort Bragg. Our friends just call us the Coast. Speaking of blue, Dave Matthews Band from the Coast.

0: so colorful set there. Donovan from the coast with Mellow Yellow. John Mellencamp chasing rainbows. And Dave Matthews Band from the coast, Baby Blue.
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0: Jacob Dylan and Wallflowers from the Coast, Letters from the Wasteland. Zombies, too, She's Not There from the Zombies. And from Eric Clapton from the Coast, My Father's Eyes.
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1: 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And speaking of passes, the Bureau of Land Management has fee-free days every year. 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They have the free access on those days to their public lands. And you should check with the individual land you're figuring you're going to visit, but they waive the standard amenity and day use fees, including visitor centers and picnic areas and National Conservation Lands units. You should check that out, though. Depending on which one you're going to, there could be some other fee that is required, maybe camping. But this weekend is three of those fee-free days because it's Independence Day weekend, the 3rd through the 5th. That's Friday through Sunday. They will be waiving those fees. BLM Free Days is how you will find that in the Coastline calendar at KOZT.com. And right here, you'll find one from the latest album called Future Soul from Tedeschi Trucks Band from the Coast.

0: That's Chris Smither from Still on the Levee, Leave the Light On. Arlo Guthrie leading the sing-along there for us with City of New Orleans. Robert Plant doing 29 Palms. And Tedeschi Trucks Band from the Coast. That's from Future Soul, their latest, Who Am I?
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1: Bonnie Raitt, that one she did for the Bridge School concert, The Road's My Middle Name. John Fogerty did River Is Waiting for us. And from the Subdudes from the Coast, Do Me a Favor from the Primitive Streak album. Got a busy weekend coming up this weekend. I'll bet that's true for you, too. Sure, it's the Independence Day weekend. All kinds of ways to celebrate 250 years, the Declaration of Independence, the birth of the country. Lots to celebrate there. And every year we have just one of the coolest parades ever in the world, I swear. It's the Mendocino Parade at noon on Saturday. I will be here anchoring the broadcast. Tom and Vicky will be along the parade route.

0: They'll be broadcasting live from there. So remember to bring your radio. There's not going to be a PA, not going to be an announcer on site for the parade. And the judges are going to be roving, so there's not a judge's stand. So, yeah, so I would think that everybody in the parade is going to be doing what they're doing for the parade. Usually they make a point of doing it for the judges as well as elsewhere along the parade route. Well, no judges stand, so the judges will be roving and the folks in the parade will be doing what they're doing for the parade. Sometimes, what was the word in one of the postings about it? The zany Mendocino Parade. Yes, the 4th of July is this Saturday. We'll be broadcasting live from the parade. So bring your radio and listen in. Josita will be emceeing at the world's largest salmon barbecue, which is the same day, but it's in the afternoon. You could do both. It would work out, it looks like, from the schedules they have published. And then there's fireworks and, oh yeah, lots going on this weekend. It is Independence Day weekend. Check the Coastline calendar at KOZT.com and check out Teeth Richards in a couple different places on our Facebook page, Teeth. You know, he's always wanting to get in on the action. He's even got the hat for it.
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0: Couple of great guitars right here. This is from the album Carry the Light, the new Peter Frampton release with Her from the Coast.

0: Don Mayall and Room to Move. Grateful Dead from the Coast, Ramble On Rose, and Her with one guitar and Peter Frampton with the other. That is from Peter Frampton's latest album called Carry the Light. Frampton with Her, Isla Morada.
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0: Tom Petty from the Coast. Time to move on. A couple of releases from the Petty Estate with, they're calling them extended versions of some of his songs. Right there with Time to Move On. Also, Quicksilver, Fresh Air, The Dear Janes from the Coast, Grace My Table. And The Who started the set for us. Roger Daltrey is part of a festival coming up in the fall with Eddie Vedder, the Best of Blues and Rock Festival, November 20th through 22nd. Actually, that'll be more like spring in Sao Paulo, because that's where it is. It's happening in Brazil at a park there, with Eddie headlining on the 20th and 22nd, and Roger headlining on the 21st, the Best of Blues and Rock Festival in Brazil. We had Roger, of course, with The Who and Tommy in the song I'm Free.
1: 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Renters, the limits of protection aren't just the four walls of your home. 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
1: So our hearts go out to Venezuela. I'm sure you feel the same way. That twin earthquakes in the sevens, yikes. Yeah, that's not going to be fixed or recovered from quickly. Just a few days before it, we had the one in Mendocino County with Potter Valley, Redwood Valley, and Willits taking some hits that did some damage, and they have recovered, so we're grateful for that. Yeah, Willits Frontier Days continues. It's through this weekend, and you can check out the individual events link through from our homepage at kozt.com. 100th birthday of the Willits Frontier Days celebration every year around the 4th of July. KOZT.com is where you can see a link through, a poster. And right here is where you can hear some John Mayer from the coast.

Mendocino County's own David Hayes, Albion Shore from the coast. David Gilmour also on stage, that one from the Luck and Strange concerts, Time. And John Mayer, Roll It On Home. Mendocino County's FM, KOZT Fort Bragg. Our friends just call us the coast. Got a full moon coming up. Well, it's today, the moment of fullest fullness is 4:50-ish this afternoon, and it is the strawberry moon, full strawberry moon today. Bruce Hornsby and the Noisemakers right here, right now, from the coast.

That's Rod Stewart and Forever Young. Bob Dylan, too, from the coast, Maggie's Farm, and Bruce Hornsby and the Noisemakers, Rehab Reunion. And it's that time, Mendocino Coast Clinics and your friends from the coast with a reminder to get up. We call it Everybody Up because it did just start out life as a reminder that we all sit too much. And as the years have rolled by, more and more research about how great just sitting less and moving more can be for our overall health, for specific health challenges, for our minds and our well-being, our sense of well-being. All of that is affected positively by sitting less and moving more. So we do this set for Everybody Up every weekday afternoon about this time, brought to you by Mendocino Coast Clinics. And they had some news for us and some

0: reminders for us. 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
0: And let's get it started right here. Everybody Up begins with Dion from the coast.

Mitch Ryder and the Detroit Wheels, Little Latin Loopy Lou. And that completes our set for everybody up today. Did it get you up and moving? Make it a better Monday? Oh, I hope so. That's what we're all about here, is

0: getting up and getting in motion, because those things are just so good for us, including making the rest of the day better. So I hope you were able to dance or do kicks or stretch something with me in time to Mitch Ryder and the Detroit Wheels, Little Latin Loopy Lou, Fabulous Thunderbirds, Wrap It Up, and Dion with Run Around Sue. Another one of these coming up in the 2 o'clock hour again tomorrow, Monday through Friday, 2 o'clock-ish. We start building that set that'll happen after a few other songs get the hour going. And it's always brought to you by Mendocino Coast Clinics. 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

0: There's Eric Clapton, and that is his version of a Jimi Hendrix song from Power of Soul, Burning of the Midnight Lamp. Rolling Stones from the coast. The last time, Leon Russell did Tightrope for us. Tim Hardin was in there, too. Don't Make Promises You Can't Keep. And that was Boz Scaggs at the top with It's Raining. I gotta go. It's time for Jim. Jim is coming in, filling in for Hugh again today. Hugh Connolly vacationing, Jim DeVille sitting in, all happening after Neil Young, and that's after this.
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0: Thanks for listening today. I'm Kate, and stay right here because he's Jim, and he's taken over after some music here from Neil Young and a couple of friends who recorded with him, James Taylor and Linda Ronstadt. Whatever else you're doing, though, try to do some good along your way, and please always be kind. Thanks. Here's Neil and friends from the coast.

0: Sounds like you could almost meditate along with that tune from Jackson Browne entitled Which Side from the Coast. We also heard Absolutely No Static at All from Steely Dan from the movie of the same name, FM, released in 1978, which starred Martin Mull as a disc jockey at a dysfunctional FM radio station. Well, what an unbelievable plot. A dysfunctional FM radio station. No, I'm not buying it. Jimmy Buffett started that set out here at the coast on a Monday morning with Mark Knopfler and the oldest surfer on the beach. As a matter of fact, in that film FM from 78, a bunch of famous musicians were in it, including Jimmy Buffett, Linda Ronstadt, Tom Petty, and REO Speedwagon. I'm Jim DeVille filling in for Hugh for this week while he's on vacation and next week too. So thanks for joining me. We've got Adventures in Footwear with Paul Simon up next.
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0: complimentary chocolate for you from the coast here on a Monday afternoon with the Beatles and the Savoy Truffle from the White Album. We heard from Steve Winwood from the Coast Concert Library and 40,000 Headmen. David Bowie was in that set with Everyone Says Hi. And we started it out with Paul Simon, Diamonds on the Soles of Her Shoe. That from the Graceland LP. And we've got music from Van, the Man, up next.
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0: We've got music from Van Morrison from the Coast.

0: John Fogarty providing the weather report for Western Europe here on a Monday afternoon. 110 in the shade. And I was looking forward to our forecast here in Mendocino County, and it looks good all the way up through the 4th, unless it changes. Also in that set, we heard from Steve Miller and Rockin' Me. That from big record from him back in 76, Fly Like an Eagle. And we started that set out with Van Morrison and Precious Time. We've got music from Jamestown Revival up next.
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Instrumental music from Santana and Samba Pati from the coast, which loosely translates to samba for you. And it was especially for you from the coast. Also in there, we heard from Joni Mitchell and the fiddle and the drum from her Clouds album. And we started it out with Jamestown Revival, duo out of Magnolia, Texas. And you got to be pretty confident with your harmonies if you're going to cover Crosby, Stills, and Nash's Helplessly Hoping. And they did, and they did a fine job. We are Mendocino County's FM, KOZT Fort Bragg. 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

0: Getting all trippy with the Jimi Hendrix Experience, and have you ever been to Electric Ladyland from the coast? And coincidentally, today in music history from the Coast Book of Days, we find out that on this very day, June 29, 1969, the Jimi Hendrix Experience played its final concert on the closing day of the violence-marred Denver Pop Festival. Bassist Noel Redding quits rather than be fired. That's the way I usually work it, too. And drummer Mitch Mitchell, he also left the band, but ended up working with Hendrix a little bit later on. But a significant day in rock music history from the Coast Book of Days. Also, we heard from Queen in there and Somebody to Love from A Day at the Races from 1976. And we started it out with Don Henley, Through Your Hands, from the Coast. And we've got music up next from Robert Plant and Alison Krauss.
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0: We serve breakfast 24 hours a day here at the Coast. Music from Supertramp and Breakfast in America. Also heard from Tom Petty and the Heartbreakers. Here Comes My Girl from Damn the Torpedoes, 1979. And we started that set of music out with Robert Plant and Alison Krauss teaming up for Can't Let Go. That from their Raise the Roof record from 2021. Jim DeVille taking you through your Monday afternoon, filling in for Hugh while he's on vacation. And we've got music from The Boss up next from the Coast.
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0: Well, they say nothing good happens after midnight, except when Eric Clapton shows up and plays After Midnight from the Coast. We also heard from Jacob Dylan and Beck and Going Back. We heard from a very tall man, Taj Mahal, and Lovin' in My Baby's Eyes. And we started out with Bruce Springsteen and the E Street Band from The River album of 1980. And we heard Hungry Heart. It's Monday, which means tonight at 9 o'clock, it's Acoustic Cafe with Rob Reinhart. Acoustic music for 2 full hours every Monday night here on the coast. 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The best naturally. Acoustic Cafe, tonight, 9 to 11, right here on the coast.
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0: We've got music from Jack Johnson from the coast.